talking about my crazy ass ex. Somehow I still failed the last test. Few years the last time we had sex. So why you caught me tripping all mad pressed? All them lies that you was telling on me. Hoping I lose you, hoping Ella's on me. She would tell anybody, she go and tell her on me. She would go on TV, she go on Ellen on me. Send them shots, just know I'm hard to kill. Put away feelings I used to feel. So sick, you know what, the part that's ill. Watch out, remember, karma's real. That bullshit comes back to bite you. Through a party, mad I ain't invite you. Selfish to assume it's all spite you. You can hang.

Early morning, there's a message on my phone. It's my mother saying, darling, please come home. I fear the worst, but how could you leave us all behind? There's so much to say, but there's so little time.

0: Радіо Аверс. 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
1: I've been lost inside a million eyes. 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

I wanna die. 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

in Harlem. 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
1: Early morning. 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

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Tell the world how to process, but don't take the same advice. I remember what I say, then the morning's filled with fear. 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It's been a long